0: 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Musica di classe.
1: Yes, yes, yes. And at this time, ladies and gentlemen, for those of you who come in late, we are now having a little cooking session right here on the scene. Putting the pot on here. And we like for you to join in with us and have a ball.

0: right here on the scene, putting the pot on in here. And we'd like for you to join in with us.
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1: What a freaking life I have. I have so many things to be thankful for. So many. The first is having the chance to make music for you people. The second is, oh, thank you. I would like to thank the gentleman way back there for grabbing my ass like that. You know who you are, big boy.

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1: 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I've been waiting

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1: I am what I am my own special creation, so come take a look.

But just in case your postman breaks a leg, I thought I'd get another message off to you.

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I'd like to pitch a tent by your back fence and yell and scream all night

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1: All right, fellas, here it comes. There's something for you. All you guys have lost a real good lady. And blew up because something got in the way. Everybody's got it, but yours got in the way. How could you do it? How could you be so down, so down? 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
0: 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So admit it, but you can't.
1: 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Here we go, God in the way.

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1: What's bugging you, baby?
0: Well, have you ever been in love?
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